0: Just the Way, the Cat 98.7.
1: Boy, there are some days I get to the end of the week and you turn around and you're like, where? It was just Tuesday afternoon. How is it Friday night already? Some of you are like, yeah, that's how it should be. That's the feeling. But those start to happen more and more and more the older you get. And researchers have long debated why years seem to pass faster as we get older. And there are theories. There are three of them that divide scientists right now. The oldest explanation proposed by a French philosopher in 1877 is purely mathematical. He says each year becomes a smaller fraction of total life. Of course it does. That's what makes things feel faster. A second theory suggests routine leaves fewer memorable markers, compressing time in memory. I kind of understand what that means, but not really. However, a new study in memory and cognition testing 120 adults aged 20 to 91 found no link between memory volume and perceived time speed. So it undermines that idea. Instead, reduced ability to encode new memories correlated most strongly with faster time. So the key to keep that slow and to keep it from happening, make more memories, do more things. Don't be content with just existing. Find something that helps make a memory. And the more you make, the slower time will feel. And life will feel much longer than it actually is. I mean, life is long. Let's just admit. All right, it is. It's short, but it's also incredibly long when you just sit with it for a minute. Don't sit too long, though. Go make a memory.
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9: From the Waring Sturgis Ford Weather Center, I'm meteorologist Ember Sky. Tonight stays mostly cloudy with a low near 53. Friday will be partly sunny with a high near 74. Friday night stays mostly cloudy with a low near 55. Sunny Saturday, high 79.
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0: 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We pull out all the stops for this. We bring over 200 and some different types of beers and seltzers. There's NA drinks as well. There's CBD and THC drinks that we have at this event, too. It's a blast. It really is. And as much as this craft distillery has kind of slowed down across the country, it hasn't here. And we get constant feedback from everybody that comes to these events. So we make sure that when you buy a ticket to this, you are getting your money's worth and you feel good about it. So just know that we listen to your feedback. We improve every single year and we want to make sure you have a good time. So again, Mountain West Beer Fest coming up November 14th this year. And you can get tickets at mountainwestbeerfest.com.
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1: All right, that's it. Thank you very much for hanging out with me this afternoon. Stitch and I should be back together again tomorrow as we get ready for the weekend. So go have yourself a wonderful Thursday night. Should be just a beautiful fall evening tonight. More great country, of course, is on the way just after 7 o'clock, too. 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
12: From the Waring Sturgis Ford Weather Center, I'm meteorologist Ember Sky. Tonight stays mostly cloudy with a low near 53. Friday will be partly sunny with a high near 74. Friday night stays mostly cloudy with a low near 55. Sunny Saturday, high 79.
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5: Ranch hand in a pinch, man. 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
1: 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We've been your second shift. Stitch in Houston. Talk to you again on Monday. Have a great night. More country is coming up.

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5: From the Waring Sturgis Ford Weather Center, I'm meteorologist Ember Sky. Tonight stays mostly cloudy with a low near 53. Friday will be partly sunny with a high near 74. Friday night stays mostly cloudy with a low near 55. Sunny Saturday, high 79.
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15: From the Waring Sturgis Ford Weather Center, I'm meteorologist Ember Sky. Tonight stays mostly cloudy with a low near 53. Friday will be partly sunny with a high near 74. Friday night stays mostly cloudy with a low near 55. Sunny Saturday, high 79.
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9: From the Waring Sturgis Ford Weather Center, I'm meteorologist Ember Sky. Tonight stays mostly cloudy with a low near 53. Friday will be partly sunny with a high near 74. Friday night stays mostly cloudy with a low near 55. Sunny Saturday, high 79.
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7: From the Waring Sturgis Ford Weather Center, I'm meteorologist Ember Sky. Tonight stays mostly cloudy with a low near 53. Friday will be partly sunny with a high near 74. Friday night stays mostly cloudy with a low near 55. Sunny Saturday, high 79.
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10: From the Waring Sturgis Ford Weather Center, I'm meteorologist Ember Sky. Tonight stays mostly cloudy with a low near 53. Friday will be partly sunny with a high near 74. Friday night stays mostly cloudy with a low near 55. Sunny Saturday, high 79.
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10: From the Waring Sturgis Ford Weather Center, I'm meteorologist Ember Sky. Tonight stays mostly cloudy with a low near 53. Friday will be partly sunny with a high near 74. Friday night stays mostly cloudy with a low near 55. Sunny Saturday, high 79.
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1: From the Waring Sturgis Ford Weather Center, I'm meteorologist Ember Sky. Tonight stays mostly cloudy with a low near 53. Friday will be partly sunny with a high near 74. Friday night stays mostly cloudy with a low near 55. Sunny Saturday, high 79.
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0: citizen's arrest.
1: So yeah, I've been with the Rapid City Police Department now as a full-time officer for 25 years. At August 1st would have been my 25-year mark. Before that, I was actually a police cadet that started in 1993. So geez, if you were to even add those years on top of that 25, it's been a while. So the police department's been my home, has a special place in my heart.
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13: From the Waring Sturgis Ford Weather Center, I'm meteorologist Ember Sky. Tonight stays mostly cloudy with a low near 53. Friday will be partly sunny with a high near 74. Friday night stays mostly cloudy with a low near 55. Sunny Saturday, high 79.
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5: From the Waring Sturgis Ford Weather Center, I'm meteorologist Ember Sky. Tonight stays mostly cloudy with a low near 53. Friday will be partly sunny with a high near 74. Friday night stays mostly cloudy with a low near 55. Sunny Saturday, high 79.
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5: From the Waring Sturgis Ford Weather Center, I'm meteorologist Ember Sky. Tonight stays mostly cloudy with a low near 53. Friday will be partly sunny with a high near 74. Friday night stays mostly cloudy with a low near 55. Sunny Saturday, high 79.
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4: From the Waring Sturgis Ford Weather Center, I'm meteorologist Ember Sky. Overnight stays mostly cloudy with a low near 53. Later today will be partly sunny with a high near 74. Friday night stays mostly cloudy with a low near 55. Sunny Saturday, high 79.
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8: From the Waring Sturgis Ford Weather Center, I'm meteorologist Ember Sky. Overnight stays mostly cloudy with a low near 53. Later today will be partly sunny with a high near 74. Friday night stays mostly cloudy with a low near 55. Sunny Saturday, high 79.
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6: From the Waring Sturgis Ford Weather Center, I'm meteorologist Ember Sky. Overnight stays mostly cloudy with a low near 53. Later today will be partly sunny with a high near 74. Friday night stays mostly cloudy with a low near 55. Sunny Saturday, high 79.
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4: From the Waring Sturgis Ford Weather Center, I'm meteorologist Ember Sky. Overnight stays mostly cloudy with a low near 53. Later today will be partly sunny with a high near 74. Friday night stays mostly cloudy with a low near 55. Sunny Saturday, high 79.
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3: From the Waring Sturgis Ford Weather Center, I'm meteorologist Ember Sky. Overnight stays mostly cloudy with a low near 53. Later today will be partly sunny with a high near 74. Friday night stays mostly cloudy with a low near 55. Sunny Saturday, high 79.
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6: From the Waring Sturgis Ford Weather Center, I'm meteorologist Ember Skye. Overnight stays mostly cloudy with a low near 53.

0: 3. Later today will be partly sunny with a high near 74. Friday night stays mostly cloudy with a low near 55. Sunny Saturday, high 79.
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1: From the Waring Sturgis Ford Weather Center, I'm meteorologist Ember Sky. Overnight stays mostly cloudy with a low near 53. Later today will be partly sunny with a high near 74. Friday night stays mostly cloudy with a low near 55. Sunny Saturday, high 79.
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7: From the Waring Sturgis Ford Weather Center, I'm meteorologist Ember Sky. Overnight stays mostly cloudy with a low near 53. Later today will be partly sunny with a high near 74. Friday night stays mostly cloudy with a low near 55. Sunny Saturday, high 79.
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4: From the Waring Sturgis Ford Weather Center, I'm meteorologist Ember Sky. Overnight stays mostly cloudy with a low near 53. Later today will be partly sunny with a high near 74. Friday night stays mostly cloudy with a low near 55. Sunny Saturday, high 79.
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8: From the Waring Sturgis Ford Weather Center, I'm meteorologist Ember Sky. Overnight stays mostly cloudy with a low near 53. Later today will be partly sunny with a high near 74. Friday night stays mostly cloudy with a low near 55. Sunny Saturday, high 79.
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10: From the Waring Sturgis Ford Weather Center, I'm meteorologist Ember Sky. Overnight stays mostly cloudy with a low near 53. Later today will be partly sunny with a high near 74. Friday night stays mostly cloudy with a low near 55. Sunny Saturday, high 79.

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5: From the Waring Sturgis Ford Weather Center, I'm meteorologist Ember Skye. Overnight stays mostly cloudy with a low near 53. Later today will be partly sunny with a high near 74. Friday night stays mostly cloudy with a low near 55. Sunny Saturday, high 79.
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1: Good morning, everybody.
2: The family's kind of together.
0: Hey.
3: Good morning.
0: Amy, we can hear you.
3: I can hear you too.
2: Yeah,
3: that's so cool.
2: You're at home with your hoof up.
0: Yeah.
2: Up in the air, waving it around like you just don't care.
0: Waving it around. Is it in two pieces like a snake tongue?
3: No, it's not.
0: Oh, thank God.
3: I don't know why it would be.
0: Well, because you said you feel like your foot got cut in half by a sword.
3: Yeah, that's what it does feel like.
2: Well, I'm glad it doesn't look that way.
0: Me too.
2: Well, maybe we can find out.
3: When I look down at it right now, it just looks like a giant black golf club.
2: Oh, right on.
0: No. Right on. That's really cool.
2: Club, that's cool. Well, today is National Prisoners of War and Missing in Action Recognition Day.
3: It sure is.
2: It sure is. And, you know, kind of like some of your toes missing in action. No, I'm just kidding.
0: No, they're there. They're just, need a buddy.
3: No, all the toes are there. They're just buddied up.
2: They just combined forces.
0: Yeah. It looks like one giant toe.
2: That's awesome. Well, that's awesome. We're glad you're phoning in from a land far away with your hoof up, Amy. We're glad you're here.
3: Thank you so much.
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8: From the Waring Sturgis Ford Weather Center, I'm meteorologist Ember Sky. Partly sunny today with a high near 73. Tonight stays partly cloudy with a low near 56. Saturday will be sunny with a high near 78. Mostly sunny Sunday, high 76.
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1: So something I've never really been a part of is like collectible items.
0: Yeah.
1: And things like that. I've never had the forethought to be like, maybe I should hold on to this Tom Brady football card or something. Or, you know, back when Tom Brady was a rookie or something. Like, who the heck would have thought of something like that?
0: Not me. I'm not a collector either.
1: And who's into Pokemon? Not this cat. You know, I don't know anything about it. But there's people out there, it's saying right now, because it's a 30th anniversary, there's some people out there who are spending $125,000 on anniversary cards.
0: Oh, wow. Okay, why? What?
1: I have no idea. This is the things I don't understand are collector items. Like when somebody drops $1.5 million on the bowling ball used in Kingpin, the movie. I have no idea why. Like, you just... I don't have that kind of money, one, and two, I don't know. I don't know anything about it.
0: I grew up at my age, I did like watch the cartoon Pokemon, and I had some cards and stuff, but I don't remember a thing about it. I know a little more than the average person who has no idea.
1: That would
0: but,
1: be me.
0: I definitely don't collect stuff, and I would never pay for something, pay thousands or, you know, millions if I even had it,
1: right,
0: for something at all like that, like a collector's item. If I could get a different thing that's the same thing, but it's not the special one, I don't care. You know what I mean?
1: Right.
0: But I almost want to get into collecting just so I can, like, hopefully get some stuff that I could sell to people.
1: Amy, you know a little bit about it, as, you know, you were around a guy that has some pretty, pretty handy things.
2: Yeah, it was like a life-consuming, I guess, would be the best way to put it. But I used to collect stuff. I used to collect Precious Moments dolls and angels, but they're worth absolutely nothing.
1: Yeah. What about Megan's got a trash bag full of Thai babies or whatever those things, those Beanie Babies?
0: Beanie Babies, yeah.
1: And we're like, whoa, so you could get so much money for some of these? And we looked them up. We're like, we could get $5 for this one. Look at that. Like, if we sold all of them, we might have $50.
0: Oh, wow.
2: I still have my Cabbage Patch dolls.
1: Those will probably be worth something someday. You just got to let that cabbage grow.
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4: She

0: Arsenal, Gene. This is the Cat and the Roadhouse.
1: So we're talking about these stupid Pokemon things. I say stupid because I just don't quite understand it. But I bring it up and I say that people are doing some pretty crazy things. 30th anniversary. There's this 72-year-old Ohio man who's pleading no contest to illegally placing a GPS tracker on a delivery driver's vehicle to monitor the Pokemon card shipments. I don't know why just one delivery driver. I don't know what's going on there. But Kent Kubasta of Medina was arrested after the driver discovered the device on her car in June and notified Worcester Police. Must be their name of where they're at. Okay. That was like, I'm a Worcester police officer. Pull over. The case highlights the extreme demand surrounding the Pokemon cards, which are currently celebrating their 30th anniversary. Randy Kendall is the manager of the Worcester's Operation Fandom store. And he said that he'd get lines 30 to 100 people deep regularly during the new card drops.
0: Whoa.
1: He said, so it didn't surprise him that somebody was going to this extinct, especially when some people are getting the cards and then selling them for $125,000 online. So, yeah. Isn't that crazy?
0: That's insane to me. First of all,
1: would put a GPS tracker on somebody's car over it?
0: And how much does it suck to get like a stalking charge, but you weren't like a creep about it? You're just obsessed with a card. Yeah. It's almost creepier.
1: A little bit. Like the what? And how depressing as a driver?
0: Yeah.
1: You're like, somebody's stalking me.
0: A little flattered.
1: And they're like, no, they just wanted to know if you had Pokemon cards.
0: Amy, your thoughts?
2: I don't know. I'm kind of wondering if there's anybody in Rapid City with any of these Pokemon cards, because weren't they all lined up outside our Sam's Club recently?
0: Uh-huh.
1: This is true.
0: Yeah.
1: Yeah.
0: I heard a guy in the Common Sense over here by the studios that was talking about this an app you can use where you get like random drawings, and then you actually do get the card. They have them all randomized in the app, and you pay like $5 per like rip or whatever. And then if you get a super rare card and it's worth, you know, a couple $1,000, they'll send it to you.
1: Or
0: you can cash it in through them.
1: Wow.
0: It's wild, dude. So it's big around here, too, and I don't know.
1: We do need somebody in the community who's huge into this to be our Pokemon correspondent.
3: I'm out here in line right now at the Sam's Club. The line's about 70 people deep. I'm 35th in line, and I'm going to fight my way to the front.
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14: From the Waring Sturgis Ford Weather Center, I'm meteorologist Ember Sky. Partly sunny today with a high near 73. Tonight stays partly cloudy with a low near 56. Saturday will be sunny with a high near 78. Mostly sunny Sunday, high 76.

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1: I haven't flown a lot, but I've flown a lot over my lifetime, but not recently. But sometimes I wonder, like, when you get on a plane anymore, you get on, I have never felt more like a cow. I've said this 1,000 times, like cattle. And you're getting on a horse trailer, essentially, to fly to another spot. And when you're on that plane, it locks, it takes off, you're stuck. There's no like, hold on, can you pull over? I don't feel good. Or oops, yep, I need to go back home. Can I just get out? I'll get a lift. No, there's none of that. You're there till you're there at the next spot, yeah, right? And that's always, sometimes it sucks when somebody goes haywire, right? This 41-year-old dude on an Australian flight flipped out, was kicking the chair in front of him, fighting with the dude. They tried to get him to calm down. They tried to get him to sit down, put a seatbelt on. He wouldn't do it. Then he tried opening the door. And in my mind, I'm like, what's your plan there? You know what I mean? Like, yeah, what are you going to walk out? You going to walk out? Mm-hmm. Frick you, I'm walking home. You know what I mean? Like, you're on a plane, miles in the sky.
0: They should almost, I mean, we got to get some new advancements going as far as flights go, because they should have it so there's an airlock system. And if
1: he couldn't get it open.
0: No, I know he couldn't. I mean, like, there should be an airlock system. So, like, he goes in one door, that airlocks. And then, like, hey, your parachute's on the left.
1: Go ahead.
0: Get out where we are.
1: See ya. Wouldn't want to be ya.
0: Yeah, exactly.
1: Go ahead and sign this waiver for me. Gone.
0: Fly.
1: Yeah, put your thumb on the glass. It's your thumbprint saying this is okay. Okay, thanks. Bye. It's just like, what was your thoughts? Amy, you've probably, out of the three of us, were the last one to fly. Did you run into any problems on your planes?
2: No, I wish I would, because my flights are really boring.
1: Yeah.
2: You, I would love some excitement like that.
1: Mine have always been pretty boring as well. Just like crappy seats, no snacks, barely got a drink.
0: Yep.
1: They're all short flights.
0: Yep, mine too.

0: awkwardly quiet too. Like, obviously, no one's there to conversate with random people.
1: I am,
0: but you are definitely.
1: Hey, Dan, where are you from? What do you do for work?
0: If anyone, you are for sure.
1: You always had that hair. Come on.
0: I just pop in the AirPods and I just lean back, and I always get an aisle seat on purpose, and then I just chill.
1: Yeah.
2: We make work days suck less.
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9: From the Rapid City Post, emergency vehicles lit up the runway at Rapid City Regional Airport earlier this week. On Wednesday, dozens of emergency vehicles responded to mock crash victims as part of FAA-required full-scale triennial training exercises held at Rapid City Regional Airport. During the training, 150 emergency personnel and volunteers acted out a real-life accident and response scenarios to test Rapid City Regional Airport's emergency plan. Organizations represented at the training included Rapid City Regional Airport, the Rapid City Fire and Police Departments, State Fire, Ellsworth Air Force Base, the Salvation Army, Sheriff's Office, and Regional Volunteer Fire Departments. The South Dakota Department of Corrections is providing notification about the pending release of a state prison offender, Joseph Cook. Cook, age 42, will be released from prison on September 25th after serving the entirety of a sentence for possession of a controlled substance out of Pennington County. Cook has a history of criminal and violent behaviors, including sexual offenses, for which he has refused treatment while incarcerated. According to officials, he is at high risk to reoffend. Because he served the entirety of his sentence, Cook must be released from prison and will not be on parole supervision. Cook is releasing to Rapid City. For the Rapid City Post, this is Jerry Steinle.
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0: Billy Currington here on The Cat. All right, it's time for one of our favorite segments. It's called Love It or Leave It.
1: Oh, I thought we were going to do like the pass around. Love it or leave it.
0: No, not this time. And today, I think it's your turn, Brandon.
1: It is my turn. So I picked a song for my twin brother. We look exactly alike. Oftentimes I go places and people are like, are you Riley Green?
0: Riley Green, all right.
1: Nobody's ever said that to me. He's like 6'4", chiseled. He has a jawline. I have more chins. I have a lot of chins. And it's covered up by a beard.
0: You kind of look the same to me.
1: We're white. That's about the only thing I have in common with Riley Green. But I picked this song, More of a Man Than Me. It's a jam. Listen to it. It's a deep cut on one of his latest albums. We'll see what happens.

0: Yep, couple of pet peeves there. Talented, good looking, or irritating. You know what I mean? So irritating. Such a good song. But let us know, love it or leave it.
1: Do you love it or leave it? Text 348-3939.
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9: 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That's right, I said in between. 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
10: Hey, hey, Rapid City, it's time for another weekend rundown. Let's jump right into it. Friday, you'll have to get up early for this one, but it's one of the biggest events of the year in the Black Hills. The annual Custer State Park Buffalo Roundup takes place Friday morning as horseback riders gather and move the park's bison herd across the prairie. The Buffalo Roundup Arts Festival is also happening throughout the weekend, so there's plenty to check out after the roundup.
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13: From the Waring Sturgis Ford Weather Center, I'm meteorologist Ember Sky. Partly sunny today with a high near 73. Tonight stays partly cloudy with a low near 56. Saturday will be sunny with a high near 78. Mostly sunny Sunday, high 76.
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1: Attention, station employees. The mandatory staff meeting will commence in 15 minutes.
0: And tune in the country. 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

0: Laura and Elena, All My Exes, featuring Chase Matthew. This is 98.7 Cat Country. First of all, let me preempt this here. I've got another list for you.
1: I like lists.
0: It's list time, all right?
2: I love your list, Zachy.
0: This is a list of things that are overrated.
1: Like your lists.
0: That when you hear it, you're like, that sounds fancy or cool or whatever. But really, it's a little overrated, all right?
1: Yeah.
0: Let's get her started here. First of all, business travel. Everyone thinks it's amazing, but no one realizes the long hours, the crappy meals, and the bland hotels. Have you guys ever traveled for business?
1: Always. Every weekend. My business is in a band.
0: Yeah, true. Fair
1: and
0: enough.
1: It sucks. I mean, it's not. Actually, I enjoy it, but most people would not enjoy cruising in a motorhome with a bunch of gassy 20-year-olds.
0: Dude, I experienced that for the first time. Holy crap.
1: Yeah, it's a good time, no?
0: Ooh.
1: Yeah, gas station food.
0: All right, what about living in Florida?
1: Yuck.
0: I have a bunch of friends that are just like, that's where I'm going to end up is Florida. And I'm like, not me.
2: What about the hurricanes?
0: Yeah. I mean, also, have we not told 9,000 trillion stories of, like, terrible things that happen in Florida?
1: Yeah, man. No. I'm probably just going to find a place in the hills.
0: Yeah, that same. This is an interesting one to me. Being a chef. People always think it's cool and say things like, I wish I could go do something like that. And everyone knows being a chef is brutal. We all do. And it is heavily romanticized. Yeah. I'm friends with a few chefs and legitimate chefs. And a couple of them live like it's brutal. A couple of them, like, especially on social media, they give that front of like, oh, I'm a chef. Look at this thing. Yeah. But it is brutal. It's a wild west in a kitchen, man.
1: It's like, crazy. Yeah, no, it'd be wild. Making sure everybody gets their chicken breasts.
0: Mm-hmm. Ooh, making movies for a living. That I'm going to disagree. That sounds awesome. I don't care how you do it.
1: Yeah, yeah. Quit your whining. Oh, my gosh. I hate making movies. And then all the money. Oh.
0: I can afford to pay
2: and
0: my...
2: And whoever said that was overrated. Oh, my God.
1: Yeah. I hate being on video all the time.
0: Well, and why would you do that? How do you get into doing something like that if it's overrated and it's a brutal, like, terrible experience?
1: You got into it because you thought it was going to be cool. And then you're like, it is cool. This sucks.
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1: 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It's Kelsey Ballerini.
2: Hey, what's up, you guys? 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

0: That's Dustin Lynch here on The Cat and the Roadhouse Show.
1: All right, we were talking about things that are overrated. We had mentioned being a chef, living in Florida, and then making movies for a living. Making movies for a living sounds awesome. And there's some more here, it looks like. Being some form of artist of any type. Painting sounds fun until your 900th painting is what they say. Whatever, dude. Being an artist is awesome. Yes, there's a financial struggle to it.
2: Yeah, there's no fun in the money. There's no money in the fun.
1: Yeah, exactly. As far as like the financial struggle of like getting to a point where you can actually make a living being an artist, that sucks. But doing the art part is the reason you're doing that.
2: Yeah.
1: You know what I mean?
2: Yep, 100%.
1: It's not like you applied at the art academy. Well, I mean, there's art academies, but it's not like you applied at the art job and like they're like, all right, this is how you paint and this is what you do Monday through Friday. Like, you chose to start doing that because you love it.
2: Imagine the difference of being in a cubicle all day and making great money or doing what you want to do. Maybe it's painting on canvas. Yeah. Maybe it's making music, but you're creating art.
1: Mm-hmm.
2: And you're like, I love this, but I have no money.
1: Exactly. Another one, live music.
2: Yeah.
1: That hits pretty close to home for us, I'd say.
2: Yeah.
1: I love it.
2: It's kind of cool. I'm still in the love it part of it. So.
1: Mm-hmm.
2: I don't know.
1: Yeah.
3: Overrated.
1: Oh, do you think so?
3: No, I'm just kidding.
1: Oh.
2: Yeah.
1: Ooh, this is an interesting one. Owning a boat.
2: Yeah. Overrated.
1: Yeah.
2: I would think so.
1: Unless
2: you're on that boat every week. I thought about it one time buying a boat, and then I'm like, man, we go to the lake like 3 times a year.
1: Mm-hmm.
2: And you got to make a boat payment 100 times a year. Like 12 times a year, you got to make a boat payment. You know what I mean?
1: Yep.
2: Why we got to do that? Just rent it.
4: We make work days suck less.
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14: From the Waring Sturgis Ford Weather Center, I'm meteorologist Ember Sky. Partly sunny today with a high near 73. Tonight stays partly cloudy with a low near 56. Saturday will be sunny with a high near 78. Mostly sunny Sunday, high 76.
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0: Luke Bryan, Country and She Knows It. This is Cat Country.
1: Love It or Leave It.
2: Yeah.
1: Is what we did. It's who we're doing right now. It's Riley Green, More of a Man Than Me. What'd you guys think of it?
0: I really like that song. I've never taken the time to listen to Riley Green, honestly. Yeah. I mean, there's so many artists out there. It's such a saturated market. Riley Green's huge. I haven't taken the chance. I really like that. I'm going to be listening to him some more.
1: Yeah. Amy?
3: I do like Riley Green. It feels like a real good chill kickback song. But he talks about a girl that's barely 100 pounds and has blue eyes, so now all the fat brown-eyed girls are going to feel left out.
1: Yeah, that's the way it works. That's the way it works out. But, you know, ain't a girl that's under 100, barely 100 pounds. That's
0: a little small for me.
4: Yeah, me too.
1: I was like, ew.

0: Sandwiches.
1: How old is she? Jesus, put some sand in your pockets or something. Oh my gosh.
2: Gravity.
1: What's wrong with your chest? Anyways, but I liked it. I love his songwriting. I'm in love with his songwriting. Some of his songs are kind of, they all sound the same-ish. But if you listen to the lyrics, it's a lot of, like, I really do genuinely like his songwriting. So I give it a love it. The text line was mostly all love it.
2: Yeah.
1: Except for on the mix, there were some people going, what is this?
2: What's happening here?
1: Get me back to my mix.
3: What do you listen?
4: I like that it's laid back. I like that it is fun. It's easy to, like, listen to and sing along to.
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17: From the Rapid City Post, law enforcement officers Thursday morning investigated a bomb threat at Monument Health in Rapid City. It was determined the bomb threat appeared to be part of a broader national trend of hoax calls targeting medical facilities. During the investigation, explosive detection resources, including specialized units from Ellsworth Air Force Base and the South Dakota Highway Patrol, were deployed to search public areas and entrances throughout the hospital complex. Police reported that as of late Thursday, no evidence or suspicious items have been located to substantiate the threat. Hospital operations were not interrupted by the response, and officials confirmed that the facility did not go into a formal lockdown. The 14th annual Crazy Horse Volksmarch will be Sunday, September 27th. The Volks March is one of the most popular organized hikes in the United States, hosting up to 15,000 walkers. During the event, hikers follow dirt trails and gravel work roads up to the Crazy Horse Mountain carving. The turnaround point is the arm of Crazy Horse, directly in front of the 9-story high face. Definitely worth the hike. Admission to the Crazy Horse Memorial that day is waived with donations of 3 cans of food per person. Regular admission fees apply to non-hikers and hikers who don't bring food donations. Registration on the day of the event starts at 7 a.m. and runs until 1 p.m. Hikers can begin their trek between 8 a.m. and 1 p.m. For the Rapid City Post, this is Jerry Steinley.
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1: It's a memory I don't miss.
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1: Flashback Friday.
2: Ooh, it's time for Flashback Friday. Brandon had an idea.
1: I had an idea. Amy, back. Remember back when you had two good feet? No, but let's go back to, remember when you walked 5,000 miles? I would walk 500. You did the Mickelson Trails or whatever.
2: That's 5,000 miles?
1: Many miles?
3: They just finished that the other day.
1: Did they? From that person to who you are now, you're going to get back to that person, but you've been walking the road of recovery.
2: Which is not how you were supposed to do it.
1: But like, but do you think, this just popped in my head, do you think your whole foot situation came from that walk? I mean, I know you had problems when you were younger too, but do you think it really took your foot for a turn?
3: I do. I think it did something. It's because it's never gotten back to my normal foot.
2: Didn't you used to play basketball?
3: Yes, I did.
1: She's very athletic. Yeah, a lot of people don't know this about Amy. I've been to the gym with her. She's a very athletic person. I mean, I don't, you know, people probably don't look at me and think, whoa, look at the athletic of them. But like Amy will whoop your butt at a gym, like for real. I mean, not at this current state, you know, but that's the thing. So it's kind of a bummer. But how's the hoof feeling today? You're what, two to three days out of surgery?
3: Yeah, it hurts pretty bad. It's just like constant throbbing.
1: Ooh. Yuck.
2: Yeah.
1: That's

0: I hate that.
1: I do not want them to take the wrapping off because it's gonna, because my toe is sewed to the other toe, you guys.
0: So wild, dude. And did they think your toes are just gonna become one, like a wolf pack?
1: No.
2: Like over time,
1: it still looks like two, but underneath it's one.
3: Weird.
0: So like, because you once had like the one toe that was a lone wolf. But because of the other toe now sewed together, they're a wolf pack,
3: yeah,
0: essentially, and they lead the pack.
2: And did the conjoined twins of that have created the single toe, are they the wolf pack leader? Are they the alpha now instead of the big toe?
0: Yeah.
1: They are.
0: Because, I mean, how could one toe take on two toes?
2: That's impossible.
0: With combined forces.
2: Yeah. Unless it looks like a...
1: They also took all that hardware out, so I have a bag of show and tell when I come back.
0: Cannot wait.
2: Once again, I said we should make it into a Christmas ornament, and I still think we should.
0: Oh, yeah, that'd be great. A little Christmas ornament?
2: Yeah, just to remember your
0: Amy's
2: trials.
0: Foot ornament? Maybe we auction it off? KBHB radio auction?
2: Let's go. I
1: so
2: love this.
1: So creepy.
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13: From the Waring Sturgis Ford Weather Center, I'm meteorologist Ember Sky. Partly sunny today with a high near 73. Tonight stays partly cloudy with a low near 56. Saturday will be sunny with a high near 78. Mostly sunny Sunday, high 76.
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0: We good enough.
1: John Party taking his boots off every single day.
2: Hey, Zachy Moon. There's a word on our spreadsheet. Amy, you could look at it too. C-O-L-O-N-E-L.
1: Yeah. That's Colonel. That's Colonel.
2: Yeah, I was like, hold on. I'm reading this story that I'm going to share with you next. But I was reading this story and I'm like, Colonel. This does not make sense. Yeah. Colonel. I'm like, Colonel? Maybe. And in my mind, I'm like, and it had to do with KFC. And I'm like, that was not Colonel Times. Colonel? What's happening? And so I couldn't figure it out. I had to take it and put it into Google and be like, what is this word that I've never... I was today years old when I was like, what is colonel? And I'm like, what's that have to do with colon L? Like, it's the colon?
1: Uh-huh.
2: You know, colon the?
3: This is what we're working with, Zachy.
1: Hey, well, no, to be fair, without any previous use of this word or knowledge,
2: never. Yeah.
1: Then I thought it was colonel about when I was about 7 years old.
2: Same. And I still do.
1: Clearly. And then I played the game Clue. And I was like, I'm Colonel Mustard or whatever. And like, you weren't a person in that game, but I was a little kid. And my mom is just like, don't ever say that again. That's Colonel. Yeah. This is how you spell Colonel. This is how you say Colonel.
2: Does anybody know why in the leapfrog of Jesus would somebody spell this word this way and call it something totally different?
1: I don't know. It's probably a foreign word and we just kept using it.
2: Colonel. C-O-L-O-N-E-L. Colonel. It does not sound like it looks. Most words in the English language you can at least kind of sound out, you know?
1: It comes from the Italian word colonello, which means the commander of a little column of soldiers.
2: Yeah.
1: And I don't know why.
2: Okay, that's weird. A little column of soldiers?
1: Wow, okay. And then the French and Spanish used the word coronel. And then English borrowed from Coronel's spelling, but then put the L back in there, and then they kept the R sound. So it's just a big old mishmash, dude.
2: Wow. Why don't you just frick it up? You know what I mean? So anyways, when we come back, I'm going to talk to you about the Colonel Sanders.
4: 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On your phone. 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
1: So when both my wives, when we went and had babies,
0: yeah,
1: you know, you before you go into the hospital when you're about to have a baby, they're like, the hospital's like, hey, we might be busy, call us. We want to make sure you're actually about to have a baby. Not come in here and waste a couple of days. Not saying, you know what I mean? That sounds ruder than it is, but we just want to make sure your contractions are, you're actually, your water broke. There's something going on. Don't come in because you're kind of having Braxton Hicks. And so sometimes, because sometimes people do, they go into the hospital. Also, sometimes people go into the hospital and the hospital's like, nope, you're not ready. Go home. We need this room for somebody who's about to calve. And that happened. It happened in England. This English couple was going in to have a baby. All signs pointed towards not this very moment. So go ahead and go home. So they leave.
0: Mm-hmm.
1: Hours later, they're like, uh-oh, now's the time. So they're on their way back to the hospital. For some reason, I know why, actually. They're about literally about to have the baby on the way to the hospital. Ooh. So they pull over in a KFC parking lot, which is wild that there is a KFC in England. Side note. Anyways, back to the plot. So they're in the KFC parking lot. It's coming on so fast, they end up delivering the baby themselves in the passenger seat of the car at the KFC. They're huge fans of KFC. KFC finds out about it and sends the family a whole bunch of merchandise and vouchers. And they're like, we're honored. So they called their baby Cody, but their baby has a nickname called Colonel Cody. Just kidding. Colonel Cold or whatever. Colonel Cody. Colonel Cody is the baby's name.
0: This is wild to me. First of all, the KFC in England. Uh-huh. Interesting. That makes sense. We have our fast food everywhere. But also, I didn't know English people name their kids Cody.
1: Yeah.
0: It just doesn't sound right.
1: Is it spelt Cody, but they say it differently? Because like Colonel?
0: Colonel Cody. Cody?
1: But anyway.
0: Amy, how would you say Cody in English?
2: Hello, Cody.
1: Hello, Cody.
2: Down to the chippy.
1: But it doesn't say here if they ordered extra crispy or not.
3: We are united.
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13: From the Waring Sturgis Ford Weather Center, I'm meteorologist Ember Sky. Partly sunny today with a high near 73. Tonight stays partly cloudy with a low near 56. Saturday will be sunny with a high near 78. Mostly sunny Sunday, high 76.
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15: Cat

Mark McCollum with What Kind of Man here on Cat Country and the Roadhouse Show. It's time to play a game called That's a Great Question, sponsored by Murphy's. The question is, 21% of people say this hobby is way overrated. Your clue is probably because they never got it like a French girl. Yeah, that's a little, you gotta really think about this one, alright? Think hard. Text in 605-348-3939. Let us know if you know the answer.

0: Yeah, let's.
1: Let's do it.
2: Do tell me, Zachy, man.
1: I will. The question was, 21% of people say this hobby is way overrated.
2: What is it?
0: Huh. Weird. Dancing on one leg. I don't know if that's a hobby. I'm just trying to do with Amy.
1: Your clue was, probably because they never got it like a French girl.
0: What? What in the world is happening right now? Yeah. French fries? Making out?
1: No. It's painting.
0: Oh.
1: Painting. Like, paint me like one of your French girls.
0: Paint me like one of your French girls. Wow. Yeah, that's a weird... I would say, personally, I have ADHD. I don't know if you guys knew that. But I can't sit down and paint.
1: No.
0: No, I'm just too... takes too much time.
1: Amy, have you ever painted? Can you paint?
3: I like to go to that canvas to paint. Because, you know, they tell you everything that you need to do. Otherwise, mm-hmm. I'm just going to screw it up.
1: Do you ever take Big Mikey Mike on a date to canvas to paint and have some smooches and a few sips and then maybe a little painting?
3: I wouldn't mind that. I wouldn't mind it at all.
1: You better.
0: I got kicked out of there one time out of the canvas to paint. Cause,
3: you did?
0: Well, I guess they were doing a vase and I thought they wanted me to be the nude model.
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12: From the Rapid City Post. Emergency vehicles lit up the runway at Rapid City Regional Airport earlier this week. On Wednesday, dozens of emergency vehicles responded to mock crash victims as part of FAA-required full-scale triennial training exercises held at Rapid City Regional Airport. During the training, 150 emergency personnel and volunteers acted out a real-life accident and response scenarios to test Rapid City Regional Airport's emergency plan. Organizations represented at the training included Rapid City Regional Airport, the Rapid City Fire and Police Departments, State Fire, Ellsworth Air Force Base, the Salvation Army, Sheriff's Office, and Regional Volunteer Fire Departments. The South Dakota Department of Corrections is providing notification about the pending release of a state prison offender, Joseph Cook. Cook, age 42, will be released from prison on September 25th after serving the entirety of a sentence for possession of a controlled substance out of Pennington County. Cook has a history of criminal and violent behaviors, including sexual offenses, for which he has refused treatment while incarcerated. According to officials, he is at high risk to reoffend. Because he served the entirety of his sentence, Cook must be released from prison and will not be on parole supervision. Cook is releasing to Rapid City. For the Rapid City Post, this is Jerry Steinle.
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0: Luke Combs, one number away. That's a distant cousin of Randall Brushes.
1: So I haven't had a chance to talk about this, but the end of last week, it was a Thursday or Friday, I went into my annual checkup with my doctor, and my annual checkup with my actual doctor, Dr. Jamie Schaefer up at the Rapid City Medical Center. And she was the one that kind of sparked this whole, like, weight loss journey for me or whatever I'm on, because I went to her office and jumped on the scale at 326.
0: Yep.
1: And was like, hold on. She's like, your liver has a problem, fatty. She didn't separate it like that. She didn't say your liver has a problem, fatty. She said it's getting fatty.
0: Oh.
1: My blood pressure was climbing. I was on medication for my triglycerides, high cholesterol. And I was just heading down that path of prescriptions on prescriptions plus prescriptions to help with the prescriptions kind of situation. Yes. And I was like, give me a chance. Let me get things right. And we had a good long conversation. So I tell you all that to say that I just went in the other day. My goals are to be in the 250s by October.
0: Mm-hmm.
1: And I've been wanting to be 250 since I was 325.
0: Yeah.
1: So I jumped on the scale at my doctor's appointment this last week, and I had my shoes, my cell phone in my pocket, everything, which I'm regretting not taking it out.
0: Yep.
1: Because I jumped on the scale, and I was 261. it kind of teased me.
0: Yeah.
1: It, like, went to 259.
0: Yeah.
1: And then went 261. And I'm like, oh, that's rude. But that was the cool part. But the coolest part about everything is I ran out of blood pressure medication, I don't know, a while ago.
0: Mm-hmm.
1: And I was also ran out of my triglyceride medication, fenofibrate or whatever it is. And I just didn't refill it. And I'm like, let's let her buck. You know, let's see what happens. My triglyceride numbers were better than the last time I went in a year ago.
0: Mm-hmm.
1: And I my blood pressure was great. So I'm off. I'm off all those medications. I've been taking fenofibrate since I was in my 20s.
0: Oh, wow. Okay.
1: Because of my triglycerides. We thought it was like a genetic thing. Didn't matter what my diet was, you know? But now that I'm actually eating really good and working out consistently and stuff like that, I'm off of all. The only medications I take now are supplements and vitamins and allergies and, you know.
0: So stuff that you choose to take.
1: Stuff that I choose to
0: take.
1: Like
0: if you didn't take your allergies, you'd be okay.
1: Yeah, I'd be okay.
0: And if you didn't take the supplements, it wouldn't give you the extra, but you don't need them.
1: No, yeah, I just take them because it's my choice.
2: Good job, Brandon.
1: Yeah. How wild is that, dude? I actually never thought my doctor was so happy with me. It was cool. You know what I mean?
0: Yeah.
1: So I guess what I'm saying by saying all this is it's a little bit of a brag for me. But if anybody else out there is having like troubles with weight and goals, and it's really hard to stick with it. This has been probably 3 to 5 years of a journey. Like this isn't a six
0: ups
1: month
0: and downs and this, just all
1: yeah,
0: over.
1: This
0: the
1: isn't
0: place,
1: 6 months of me working hard. This is like years of me consistently and then learning from my own mistakes and just getting better and changing my lifestyle. Mm-hmm. Going to the Exos gym, which you're welcome to join me at.
0: Yep.
1: Going to Game Day Men's Health, getting testosterone, just little things like that. That I have found that benefit my body, and anybody can do it. Anytime I see somebody who's out of shape, driving in a car, walking down the street, in the mall, whatever,
0: yep.
1: I'm like, I just want to go up to him and be like, come to the gym with me. Come on. I used to be you. Come to the gym with me.
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8: From the Waring Sturgis Ford Weather Center, I'm meteorologist Ember Sky. Partly sunny today with a high near 73. Tonight stays partly cloudy with a low near 56. Saturday will be sunny with a high near 78. Mostly sunny Sunday, high 76.
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0: Bailey Zimmerman with Chevy Silverado.
1: I've been known for my online purchases of different things. I'm still waiting for my RC car that I ordered 4 years ago.
2: Oh, no.
1: That I believe they're still manufacturing. but it's going to be the best RC car you've ever seen. But I pay $100 for that thing on sale. Anyway, I just bought on TikTok, a couple of the ads got to me. And it's those, and you've all seen it, maybe not. but it's just like a spray.
0: Yeah.
1: And then you wipe away your hair.
0: Oh, okay.
1: And they're a lot, and like the ads are like, it's wives spraying it on their husbands downtown, but it's like they've got underwear on. Anyway, you know, because you can't show their junk. And so like, but I'm like, wow. And there's actual guys on there like in the shower and they'll have their whole leg there and they'll spray their leg and then just like wipe their hair off. And I'm like, I don't want to have shaved legs. Well, there's parts of me I don't need hair on.
0: But, I mean, you could run faster and swim faster if you shaved your legs.
1: I'm not really concerned about any of that, to be honest. Like, even if I upped my speed or in swimming and running by 10%, still slow. You know what I mean? Kind of.
0: Fair.
1: I'm fast for my size.
0: Yeah.
1: Still slow. Okay. But Amy, when I get this spray, do you want to borrow it? It might save you some money on the waxer.
3: No way. I love what getting waxed.
1: I just can't imagine.
3: Although, it hurts, but
1: imagine,
3: I like the outcome.
1: Imagine if this spray actually works, where like you just spray it on, give it the whatever seconds, and wipe it off, and it's as smooth as a waxing. Imagine.
3: I don't think it's going to work, to be honest. I think you should do it on the show.
1: I mean, okay.
0: Yeah.
1: Sure.
0: Sure.
1: Not on my genitals.
0: No,
1: but yeah.
0: No. We'll do your back.
3: No, please don't.
1: We'll be like, wipe it off. Wipe it off, Zach. Wipe it off.
0: We're going to have to get video for the social media.
1: It's all blurred out. It's just all gone.
4: That's a hot one. Hot. The Roadhouse.
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8: From the Rapid City Post, law enforcement officers Thursday morning investigated a bomb threat at Monument Health in Rapid City. It was determined the bomb threat appeared to be part of a broader national trend of hoax calls targeting medical facilities. During the investigation, explosive detection resources, including specialized units from Ellsworth Air Force Base and the South Dakota Highway Patrol, were deployed to search public areas and entrances throughout the hospital complex. Police reported that as of late Thursday, no evidence or suspicious items have been located to substantiate the threat. Hospital operations were not interrupted by the response, and officials confirmed that the facility did not go into a formal lockdown. The 14th annual Crazy Horse Volksmarch will be Sunday, September 27th. The Volksmarch is one of the most popular organized hikes in the United States, hosting up to 15,000 walkers. During the event, hikers follow dirt trails and gravel work roads up to the Crazy Horse Mountain carving. The turnaround point is the arm of Crazy Horse, directly in front of the 9-story high face. Definitely worth the hike. Admission to the Crazy Horse Memorial that day is waived with donations of 3 cans of food per person. Regular admission fees apply to non-hikers and hikers who don't bring food donations. Registration on the day of the event starts at 7 a.m. and runs until 1 p.m. Hikers can begin their trek between 8 a.m. and 1 p.m. For the Rapid City Post, this is Jerry Steinle.
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1: Amy, you watched 99 to Beat? I didn't. I'm going to have to go back and watch it.
2: I can't believe you missed it.
1: Yeah, I'm an idiot.
2: Yeah, our buddy Lauren is on there. You honestly can't miss her, just like she said, because she has that bright yellow shirt on. She's got her hair in a ponytail. Of course, she's 6'2". But yeah, she's passed everything so far, episode one. So I'm going to be rooting her on.
0: Well, I'm excited for her, and I also had to miss it. I had rehearsal that night, and unfortunately, rehearsal and music stuff comes before fun stuff, and that stinks because I wanted to support my friend Lauren. What about you, Brandon?
1: Yeah, what were you doing?
2: It's pretty stressful. Like, they had to squat over those ducks and lift them up and move them to the water. There was a guy that didn't get one, and they had to do three of them.
0: Oh, wow.
2: I felt so bad.
1: Yeah, that's tough, man. There's some things on there, you know, especially when it comes to physical things like that, like squatting to get a duck. You know, for the most part, all of us could do it. But, like, what if you're really talented at everything, but, like, that's your Achilles heel? Is like, maybe your knees are bad. You can't quite squat or something. Yeah. You know what I mean? You're just like, really? I'm out over this?
0: Dude, that's the thing. Is like, she would, because I feel like there's got to be, like, real athletes that are just, like, these small things they've never thought of in their life.
1: Yeah.
0: They have those kinds of challenges. Like,
1: Yeah.
2: There's a gentleman on the show, and I think he's like 80 years old, maybe even older.

0: and he's so far, he's passed everything.
1: Jeez.
2: He's done.
1: So what do you mean he's passed everything?
0: Like, he's passed all the tests. He's gone on each round.
3: He's still going. Okay, cool.
0: Because somebody's eliminated every round.
1: Yeah, yeah, and he's still in it. That's cool as heck, dude. Could you imagine? My dad just turned 80. Dang. He's pretty with it. You know what I mean? As far as, like, physically, he could still probably do a lot of things. But
3: I don't imagine him wanting to. Like, no. I don't imagine him being like, yeah, no. Throw the strap around my waist and, like, carrying ducks and stuff. He's or like, whatever.
1: All right, Dad, squat down, grab that duck and put it over there. He'd be like, nah, I'm going to go home.
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11: From the Waring Sturgis Ford Weather Center, I'm meteorologist Ember Sky. Partly sunny today with a high near 73. Tonight stays partly cloudy with a low near 56. Saturday will be sunny with a high near 78. Mostly sunny Sunday, high 76.
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3: 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Yep. 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
4: Fresh made crust.
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4: 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That's pretty good.
3: Yeah, it wasn't bad.
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15: From the Waring Sturgis Ford Weather Center, I'm meteorologist Ember Sky. Partly sunny today with a high near 73. Tonight stays partly cloudy with a low near 56. Saturday will be sunny with a high near 78. Mostly sunny Sunday, high 76.
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4: From the Waring Sturgis Ford Weather Center, I'm meteorologist Ember Sky. Partly sunny today with a high near 73. Tonight stays partly cloudy with a low near 56. Saturday will be sunny with a high near 78. Mostly sunny Sunday, high 76.
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0: girl.
1: Hello, everybody. Zachy Moon here, and I am officially live at the Market Health Food Store here in Rapid City. 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
2: One of the owners, yes.
1: One? 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
1: All right. 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Health Food Store to someone who's never been, people listening maybe, mm-hmm. that we think should come down today and hang out with us at this 30-year celebration? 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
1: Look, that's amazing. Thank you, Hillary. Everybody, you heard it from her mouth yourself. We're down here at 3033 Omaha Street in Rapid City. 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We're hanging out all day. 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
7: 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And we'll say it again this year, because our Constitution isn't for sale to some Californian. 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
10: From the Waring Sturgis Ford Weather Center, I'm meteorologist Ember Sky. Partly sunny today with a high near 73. Tonight stays partly cloudy with a low near 56. Saturday will be sunny with a high near 78. Mostly sunny Sunday, high 76.
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0: Once again, everybody, Zachy Moon here. I am down here at the Market Health Food Store. We are celebrating 30 years, and it's what we're calling a wellness fair. It's happening right now until 2 p.m. I'm back here with Hillary, and apparently we have speakers all day, and she would like to talk a little bit about all of them.
1: Hi, thank you so much. We are so excited to have all of our speakers. They're 30-minute wellness classes. They're free to everybody that wants to come. Number one is 11 a.m., Dr. McIntosh. He's from Health Source Chiropractic. He's helped me with my back issues. He's awesome. Come and join and listen to him. Noon, we have Dr. Stephen Kachikian. He's from the Eye Institute, and he's going to talk about all eye issues, and he's awesome as well. And then at 1 p.m., we have Mike Schwartz from Cool Chiro. He is going to speak a little bit about red light therapy and things like that. And then at 2 p.m., we have Melissa Eberle and Kathy Wilson from Well Beyond Functional Medicine, and they have a lot about hormone therapy. So don't miss any of them. Come and join us.
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6: From the Waring Sturgis Ford Weather Center, I'm meteorologist Ember Sky. Partly sunny today with a high near 73. Tonight stays partly cloudy with a low near 56. Saturday will be sunny with a high near 78. Mostly sunny Sunday, high 76.
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say so. Once again, we are down here at the Market Health Food Store. That's 333 Omaha Street. We're celebrating. We're having a wellness fair. It's their 30th anniversary. And if you like free stuff and good deals, there's plenty of that happening around here today, too. The market has door prizes, freebies, food, and 30% off doorbusters during this anniversary celebration. And while you're here, check out the wellness fair. All right, that's vendors, essential oil blending, wellness.

0: classes throughout this afternoon. Come down, see what's happening. I'm here till 2 o'clock today, Market Health Food Store.
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0: Hello, everyone. Zachy Moon here at the Market Health Food Store, still hanging out this beautiful wellness fair. We are into our second hour. Dr. Stephen Kachikian is speaking right now from the Black Hills Regional Eye Institute. He's talking about eye health as part of today's fair. We've got more coming up. At 1, Mike Schwartz will be talking about cool cryoesthetics and wellness. Then at 2 o'clock, Melissa Aberle and Kathy Wilson from Well Beyond Functional Medicine will have another wellness session. I just want to reiterate. In between, you can check out the vendors, giveaways, anniversary specials, and everything else happening around us. That is 333 Omaha Street here in Rapid City. We're at the Market Health Food Store for the Wellness Fair and 30-year anniversary celebration.
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7: Hey, hey, Rapid City, it's time for another weekend rundown. Let's jump right into it. Friday, you'll have to get up early for this one, but it's one of the biggest events of the year in the Black Hills. The annual Custer State Park Buffalo Roundup takes place Friday morning as horseback riders gather and move the park's bison herd across the prairie. The Buffalo Roundup Arts Festival is also happening throughout the weekend, so there's plenty to check out after the roundup.
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2: From the Waring Sturgis Ford Weather Center, I'm meteorologist Ember Sky. Partly sunny today with a high near 73. Tonight stays mostly cloudy with a low near 55. Saturday and Sunday will be sunny with highs in the upper 70s the entire weekend.
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0: on me.
1: Hey everybody, we are still down here at the Market Health Food Store. That's 333 Omaha Street in Rapid City. Come down here. We are experiencing the Wellness Fair and the celebration of 30 years going here. I'm back with Hillary, and today is not the only day that we're celebrating. So tomorrow we have something going on as well, and I'm going to let Hillary explain all of that.
2: Yes, awesome. So we are giving away goodie bags at the front door, tons of freebies, tons of food. We have donuts, coffee. There's local vendors. I don't know, maybe there's 20. There's a lot of local vendors. We have live music. So come down, sign up for your freebie, and get going.
1: Let's go. 333 Omaha Street. We're celebrating 30 years. We're having a wellness fair. Get down here. Let's talk about health, and let's have some fun.
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7: 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And we'll say it again this year. Because our Constitution isn't for sale to some Californian. 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
10: From the Waring Sturgis Ford Weather Center, I'm meteorologist Ember Sky. Partly sunny today with a high near 73. Tonight stays mostly cloudy with a low near 55. Saturday and Sunday will be sunny with highs in the upper 70s the entire weekend.
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0: Zaki Moon live here again, and we are at the Market Health Food Store. You need to get down here because we've still got plenty happening as we head into the afternoon. Coming up at 1 o'clock, once again, Mike Schwartz will be talking about cool cryoesthetics and wellness as part of today's 30-minute wellness classes. We've also got local and national vendors here, essential oil blending with Now Foods, anniversary specials, giveaways, and plenty to check out throughout the store. And remember, the wellness fair continues until 2 o'clock, so you've still got plenty of time to come down. I'll be right here through 2 as well, so stop in, walk around, come say hi. While you're here, we're celebrating 30 years of the Market Health Food Store right here at 333 Omaha Street in Rapid City. And don't forget, the fun does continue tomorrow with free donuts and coffee and a local vendor fair from 11 to 2.
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2: All right, Zach back here at the Market Health Food Store, still celebrating this 30-year anniversary, having a wellness fair, and talking to the speakers. 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
14: From the Waring Sturgis Ford Weather Center, I'm meteorologist Ember Sky. Partly sunny today with a high near 73. Tonight stays mostly cloudy with a low near 55. Saturday and Sunday will be sunny with highs in the upper 70s the entire weekend.
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2: All right, Zach, back down here at the Market Health Food Store for the 30th anniversary and the Wellness Fair. We've got Dr. Kachikian right next to me here, and I just wanted to ask you, what are you speaking about today?
3: All right, hey, Zach, we are talking about a few different topics that are common amongst patients that we see. One, dry eye. 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Number three, cataracts. And number four, macular degeneration. Those are kind of four big topics that all patients from all walks of life will encounter at some point.
2: Okay.
3: So I think it's good to give an overview of those, let people know what they are so they can be aware if it ever comes up.
2: All right. 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
3: Perfect.
2: If you want to learn more, get down here, 333 Omaha Street, Rapid City. 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
3: If it ain't broke, don't fix it. 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But some folks just don't get it. Out-of-state billionaires and their lobbyists are coming to South Dakota pushing Amendment L. They're trying to change the South Dakota Constitution again. Amendment L weakens citizens' power at the ballot box, taking away our right to control the future of our state. Coming after majority rule and the sacred principle of one person, one vote. Don't be fooled. Amendment L is a political ploy. More power for lobbyists and special interests, less power for everyday South Dakota citizens. The good news is South Dakotans stopped this before. 2018 and 2022, we said hell no. And we'll say it again this year. Because our Constitution isn't for sale to some Californian. Keep South Dakota, South Dakota. This November, vote no on Amendment L. Paid for by L. No.
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2: All right, Zachy Moon here, down at the Market Health Food Store. We're celebrating 30 years. We're at 333 Omaha Street. Get down here right now, by the way. I am standing here with Bob McIntosh, correct?
3: Yep.
2: All right. And you're going to be one of the speakers today. What are you speaking about?
3: So I'm a chiropractor.
2: Okay.
3: And we're speaking on the

0: tissues of the body and inflammation. So like if a person has a disc herniation or arthritis or degeneration, these some nutritional changes that they can make in their life to be able to improve the health of those tissues as they're getting better and reduce inflammation for them, make them feel better.
1: Okay, excellent. Well, thank you very much, Bob. If you want to learn more, get down here right now. Like I said, 333 Omaha Street, Rapid City. We're in Tuscany Square. 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
10: From the Waring Sturgis Ford Weather Center, I'm meteorologist Ember Sky. Partly sunny today with a high near 73. Tonight stays mostly cloudy with a low near 55. Saturday and Sunday will be sunny with highs in the upper 70s the entire weekend.
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12: From the Waring Sturgis Ford Weather Center, I'm meteorologist Ember Sky. Partly sunny today with a high near 73. Tonight stays mostly cloudy with a low near 55. Saturday and Sunday will be sunny with highs in the upper 70s the entire weekend.
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13: From the Waring Sturgis Ford Weather Center, I'm meteorologist Ember Sky. Partly sunny today with a high near 73. Tonight stays mostly cloudy with a low near 55. Saturday and Sunday will be sunny with highs in the upper 70s the entire weekend.
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1: How many cans of food you got at your house right now, Stitch?
2: Count them. Oh, man. I don't know. Like, they've been in there for a while, though. I know that.
1: Oh, because they're healthy? Is that why you're not eating them? Because they're healthy foods, beans and such?
2: Maybe. I mean, I think sometimes, like, I just buy way too many chili beans and I don't need them that much. No. You know what I mean?
1: Well, you know what you're going to do with them this weekend?
2: Donate them.
1: Bring them.
2: To where?
1: To the Volks March. 14th annual Crazy Horse Volks March is Sunday.
2: Oh, yeah. I was supposed to go to that, but I decided not to.
1: Do you know this is the most popular organized hike in the country?
2: Yeah. Yeah. I've always wanted to do it. But first of all, I'm not a big hiker. I kind of suck at it.
1: You suck at hiking.
2: Because I don't like walking long distances. No, but what I'm saying is that this is such a cool event that I've always wanted to do it, but then I just never do it.
1: You can do a 5K or 10K.
2: Yep, don't want
1: to
2: do that.
1: Climbs up to the arms. A 5K is like 3 miles.
2: That's a long way.
1: Not very far. Registration is 7 a.m. to 1 p.m. Start times are 8 to 1.
2: Yeah, we were supposed to do it for the South Dakota broadcasters.
1: Yeah, bring 3 cans of food but per person.
2: Here's the thing, though.
1: And it's free.
2: Here's the thing, though. This is a wonderful event, and everybody that's going to go there is, I'm sure, it's going to have an amazing time, because it'd be really cool to be standing on the face and the arm of Crazy Horse, right? Really cool. Like, I really want to do this, but week 3 of the NFL.
1: Oh, boy.
2: Hear me out.
1: Okay, God. Okay. I know. I'm done. I'm not hearing you out.
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11: From the Waring Sturgis Ford Weather Center, I'm meteorologist Ember Sky. Partly sunny today with a high near 73. Tonight stays mostly cloudy with a low near 55. Saturday and Sunday will be sunny with highs in the upper 70s the entire weekend.
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0: Luke. Be by you, Luke Combs, on the Cat 98.7. It is Stitch and Houston on a lovely Friday afternoon. I don't know what your plans are this weekend, whether you're Volks marching or whether you're, what else are you doing? What else is happening this weekend?
1: Well,
0: it's going to be beautiful.
1: Tomorrow is the Cruiser Car Show.
0: Oh, that's right.
1: Right,
0: that's
1: downtown. So just be prepared for the two main arteries to be closed down, or at least Main Street, I should say.
0: Well,
1: sorry.
0: Are they going
1: to
0: do just Main? Or is it St. Joe too?
1: I don't know.
0: Okay,
1: honestly.
0: I don't know either, but it'll be fun.
1: But either way, more than likely, there'll be some roads closed.
0: Hey, so we're going to be live there, aren't we?
1: Yeah, Zachy Moon will be down there from 11 to 2.
0: Okay.
1: And I think it's from 10 to 5 is the whole day. I might not. I could be wrong, but 10 to 5 for the event, and then the Cruiser Car Show. And then also tomorrow starts the big card show at Monument, where like you're trading cards, Pokemon and baseball.
0: Oh, so I can take them all my cards down there.
1: I have so many cards.
0: I do too. I need to get rid of them.
1: Yeah.
0: I want to know what I'm sitting on, bro. Jackpot, baby.
1: Yeah, maybe. I have so many.
0: I have thousands. I bet you I have some that are worth money in my basement right now.
1: It's very possible.
0: Do you remember
1: Beckett? I don't know.
0: Yeah.
1: You could like look up the card and see. I used to always like look up the card.
0: I know, but I don't want
1: to
0: do that.
1: And add up how much I had. Yeah, it's way too much.
0: There's so
1: many. Be like, just give me $1,000 for this. Here you go.
0: Yeah, I'll give you my entire. That's the thing.
1: $1,000.
0: You take the gamble, card buyer. There could be real great cards in here. There might not be.
1: $1,000.
0: You give me $2,200.
1: Okay, that's fair. $2,500 for me.
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0: Cat Country. 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
1: 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I get done a little faster because I'm bebopping around.
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0: Cocaine on the Cat. It's Woman. Can't believe I walked in the studio today and nobody said Happy Dolly Parton Day today.
1: Happy Dolly Parton Day.
0: It's too late now. I had to bring
1: working
0: it up.
1: Working 9 to 5.
0: You know why it's Dolly Parton Day?
1: Because 9 to 5.
0: It's 9, September 25th. It's 9 to 5 today.
1: I understand. Why and didn't Nashville's doing so much cool stuff.
0: Well, everything.
1: Why isn't Rapid City doing
0: Nashville,
1: it? Why aren't
0: San
1: we doing
0: Francisco,
1: anything?
0: Francisco. Garth Brooks' Friends in Low Places bar is going to donate proceeds to her imagination library.
1: Which I love.
0: Good job, Garth.
1: Yeah, because he's still trying to hide those bodies, man.
0: He's... I will let you disparage a lot of things.
1: Tom Segura, dude.
0: That I like, okay?
1: I love Garth.
0: Garth Brooks will not be one.
1: But like, you know, Garth, if you start pointing fingers, start looking into it, like what's really going on with those missing ladies and those missing women.
0: You will stop.
1: During the times of his concerts.
0: You know what? I could say the same about you and places you visited.
1: No,
0: exactly. Yes, I could.
1: No, you can't.
0: The places you have visited also have missing people. I could say it's because of you.
1: I mean, it is the day of the age of the internet where you can just go on there and say, Stitch did this,
0: right,
1: and people would believe it.
0: Yeah, I don't know. Are you that exciting?
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12: From the Waring Sturgis Ford Weather Center, I'm meteorologist Ember Sky. Partly sunny today with a high near 73. Tonight stays mostly cloudy with a low near 55. Saturday and Sunday will be sunny with highs in the upper 70s the entire weekend.
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Waterproof makeup ain't made for a breakup. On a Saturday night, then I say, how you been? Good, how about you? Funny how seeing you once after a few months gets you like that. Right back to telling

0: Jameson Rogers on Cat Country. That's Some Girls.
1: What does this say currently about the state of the world right now?
2: Oh, man, so many things.
1: When there's going to be another 250 Starbucks closing.
2: Oh.
1: The second round of closures under their new CEO.
2: Oh.
1: They closed 627 stores in North America and Europe last September.
2: Why?
1: Another 250 are getting closed right now.
2: Are they doing that because of America's 250th birthday?
1: I never thought of that. That's kind of funny. Maybe, what if, huh?
2: I mean, but why?
1: This was the same guy that ruined Chipotle, is now the
2: Why was he hired?
1: Because.
2: And why is he closing stores?
1: All of these stores.
2: Isn't Starbucks like, it's $20 just to go get a small cup of coffee?
1: It is not. I can go get a large latte at Starbucks for $5.60.
2: It's so funny, dude, that the same people that were complaining about gas prices a few years ago are now the ones being like, well, maybe you shouldn't buy that $9 cup of coffee.
1: Dude, they've been saying that forever. They've been saying that for
2: stupid,
1: all of this.
2: People are dumb.
1: But I don't know what to think about.
2: I'm so smart. Maybe you should not buy that $500.
1: Okay. All right. Put your caffeine down, bro, and just relax. I don't know if it's any of them in Rapid City. I didn't look at the list. I want to check that out and see.
2: Mm.
1: But
2: because we have a fair number. Wouldn't that be really sad if like the one in Target closed down? Because you know how many times the one in Target like saved me life. It saved me life.
1: What?
2: Yeah, dude. Cake pops and a
1: of course
2: nice
1: you went right. You went not the coffee. The cake.
2: Well,
1: pops
2: there was a coffee that was present with it. It was mostly a sugar coffee. But yeah.
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14: From the Waring Sturgis Ford Weather Center, I'm meteorologist Ember Sky. Partly sunny today with a high near 73. Tonight stays mostly cloudy with a low near 55. Saturday and Sunday will be sunny with highs in the upper 70s the entire weekend.
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0: Stella Lefty in Boston on the cat. Boston. Why said it like that? You know, you and I, Stitch, we give a lot of crap to large language models.
1: Crap?
0: Otherwise known as artificial intelligence.
1: Nope. It is super intelligence now.
0: That's the only time you get to say that.
1: Superior intelligence.
0: The only time you get to say that on this show. But it's doing some good things, my man.
1: Gulf of America.
0: Doctors have developed an AI tool capable of identifying heart disease in less than 2 seconds.
1: Cool.
0: The technology can detect signs of heart failures and heart valve disease conditions a standard ECG cannot identify.
1: But you know that corporations are just going to
0: shut up a minute.
1: Shut that down.
0: In a U.S. trial of 67,000 patients. So this is not a little one-off.
1: They want you sick, dude.
0: This identifies up to 81% of heart failure cases and up to 90% of heart valve disease cases.
1: Huh.
0: This,
1: I think, is great.
0: Is stunning news.
1: But
0: bro.
1: The problem is that it's not going to be affordable for you and I.
0: Yes, it will be. It will be affordable.
1: No,
0: because
1: it won't.
0: ECGs, you got to go in. They got to hook you up. You're paying for the stickers. You're paying for all of that. This doesn't do that. Okay. You know what they do? They type in with their two index fingers. Doctor, heart, analyze. And then it does. I might have made that test a little bit or anything.
1: It has to have something to go off of.
0: It doesn't. It's watching you right now, Stitch.
1: I believe.
0: It's looking at you. You have three cameras in this room right here.
1: Oh, I know.
0: Every one of them is looking into your soul at the moment.
1: That's why I keep getting those damn ads for red shoes.
0: And I don't know why it's so dark in there.
1: Well, step in the world, man. Step into my world.
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1: Stitch, I want to, when's your kid's birthday? May? It'd be 2 in May. Is that right? Am I right?
2: Yeah, Luca will be 2 in May.
1: In May, yeah. Okay.
2: Correct.
1: Here's what I want you to do.
2: He has a year and a half.
1: Because we have the Creepy Crawl coming up Friday, October 30th.
2: Yes.
1: Our big Halloween pub crawl happening downtown. RapidCityCreepyCrawl.com is where you should go to get details.
2: I'm going
1: to
2: put him in a Spider-Man costume. Spider-Man!
1: No, not that.
2: Spider-Man! Luca Cage is a Spider-Man!
1: Park crawls.
2: What?
1: Park crawls.
2: Park crawls? Like you want to just put him on the ground
1: three
2: and crawl?
1: Or four best parks with your kids for their birthday. You can rent a party bus.
2: Oh.
1: Your kids get snack, hang out between parks, so it doesn't require a caravan of parents driving around. There's cake at the final park. You park crawl with your kids for their birthday. You get them all loaded up, and you take them to all the parks around town, and it's like a pub crawl for your kids.
2: I like it. I actually really like it. You know what's really cool is I have a park right next to my house, so I don't even have to go very far.
1: I don't. My kid's too old for this, obviously, but I want to be invited to one of these. I want you to do this in May.
2: Would you want to?
1: Because I just want to go on the slides.
2: Would your wife come?
1: No, it'll just be me.
2: Oh, well, then I won't invite you.
1: I'm going to swing, and your kid's going to push me.
2: Can I do the underdog on you?
1: Yes, you can do the underdog on me.
2: Perfect.
1: Absolutely.
2: I just need to give you one piece of advice.
1: What?
2: Do not jump from the swing because you will tear an ACL. You're 85 years old.
1: I wouldn't. I still am good at it. I'm so good at it.
2: I don't think so, man.
1: Will you please push me
2: into
1: underdog?
2: I'm good at something, and then my body reminds me I'm 41.
1: Look, I got off the chair here the other day.

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7: 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That's pretty good.
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10: From the Waring Sturgis Ford Weather Center, I'm meteorologist Ember Sky. Partly sunny today with a high near 73. Tonight stays mostly cloudy with a low near 55. Saturday and Sunday will be sunny with highs in the upper 70s the entire weekend.
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1: I saw this list on, I think this was on Reddit.
2: Okay.
1: And this is so gross.
3: Why do we got to talk about something gross on a Friday?
1: Who's your favorite, like, Hollywood celebrity? If you had to pick one.
2: I don't have a favorite?
1: I don't. It's one of the stupid Marvel movie actor dudes. Who is it? Just throw it out there. It's dumb. Probably Robert Downey Jr.
2: Yeah, right? Everybody loves Robert Downey
1: Jr. No, not everybody does. They put together this list of things that everybody in Hollywood knows to be true. Did you see this list?
2: No. Oh, like that? Like there's
1: like steroids are common.
2: Oh,
1: right. Every male actor who gains 30 pounds of pure lean muscle mass in 4 months for a role isn't just eating chicken, broccoli, and rice.
2: They're using steroids.
1: Yeah.
2: Okay.
1: Everybody knows who the dirtbags are. Everybody in Hollywood knew about Epstein. Everyone knows about Diddy. Everyone knew about R. Kelly.
2: Well, yeah,
1: everyone
2: of course.
1: Knew about Harvey Weinstein.
2: It's like,
1: they all know, but they don't say anything.
2: They're all running in the same,
1: right?
2: Because they're going to get murdered if they do. They get murked.
1: No, they don't. Spoilers.
2: They get like framed for a crime they didn't do.
1: Spoilers that you read about are not accidents. Every leak and spoiler you see from actors are fake. The studio allows them to do that for marketing buzz.
2: I'm sure.
1: None of it's just grassroots, right?
2: No, I mean, Marvel does a really good job of keeping stuff under wraps.
1: They don't. They don't. You don't know. They don't. Yeah, you're a
2: they
1: liar.
2: Definitely do.
1: It's not true.
2: Didn't know that Sadie Sink was going to be Jean Grey until we watched Spider-Man Brand New Day. Now, there was speculation.
1: I knew it.
2: People thought.
1: I already knew. Talk show appearances are mostly staged. Very little is spontaneous anymore when it comes to celebrity appearances in public.
2: Dude, didn't you watch Jerry Springer? All that was
1: those
2: staged.
1: Candid interviews. They're none of them are candid. Just like reality TV, none of it's real. None of it. Okay, these are gonna get more gross as we're talking about these coming up. All right, I'm ruining everything.
2: Define gross.
1: Everything. Wait, hold
2: this
1: on.
2: This is not surprising.
1: Bro. Wait, it's about to get worse.
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3: Hey, hey, Rapid City, it's time for another weekend rundown. Let's jump right into it. 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
6: From the Waring Sturgis Ford Weather Center, I'm meteorologist Ember Sky. Partly sunny today with a high near 73. Tonight stays mostly cloudy with a low near 55. Saturday and Sunday will be sunny with highs in the upper 70s the entire weekend.
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0: Taylor Swift. She's got brand new music out today. Four new songs. She's called it Life of a Showgirl Encore. You can find them wherever you get your music. I'm trying not to ruin who your favorite actor in Hollywood is, but I'm about to. Okay. Things that everybody knows exist in Hollywood. This list was put together by insiders in Hollywood. There are more Nepo babies than you think. Most celebs are Nepo babies to some extent. Not always a direct child of famous actors, but more often a child of a casting director or a studio executive, rich tech families. You don't just go to Hollywood anymore and make it, right?
1: No, of course not.
0: Small town farm kid goes out there because they want to be a big actor.
1: Sometimes, but yeah.
0: Would know. Hardly ever anymore.
1: It's rare, but yeah.
0: They also, yeah. Every single dude in Hollywood dyes their hair. Every single one.
1: I don't know about all that. Okay. Who cares?
0: A lot of celebrities smell awful. They don't bathe or shower regularly.
1: All I can think of is Jonah Hill right now when you said that.
0: Yeah, I know. And Robert Downey Jr., he stinks.
1: No, he doesn't.
0: Here's the worst one. Here's the worst one. Your favorite celebrity, definitely, Robert Downey Jr., definitely has genital herpes.
1: You can't say that.
0: Celebrities, waiters, your next Hinge date, L.A. is Herpesville, they say.
1: Well, good thing I don't live in L.A.
0: See? Gross, right? I told you I'd get to gross.
1: Well,
0: there it is, bro. They've all got it. It's just a cesspool of funk.
1: Why do you find this fascinating? Like, this doesn't seem like, who cares?
0: Because I've given up on it. I've given up on it. This is why I love it. I feel superior to you right now because I don't watch any of this crap anymore. I don't go to movies. I don't watch TV. I don't participate.
1: So you're way cooler because you play video games?
0: Now. And now I'm happier because everybody's got the herp. Okay.
1: Why would you wish that on anybody?
0: I'm not wishing. It's there. It's already there. Everybody's got it. Not me, baby. Not me. You know what? Video game characters don't
1: have
0: herpes.
1: Would you tell us if you did, even if you did?
0: Yeah, I wouldn't do that.
1: No. Yeah, I wouldn't think so.
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0: country. Songs bring back memories, don't they?
1: Yes.
0: What do you remember when you hear this one?

0: South of Sanity, it's Zach Top on Cat Country. Stitch in Houston, we are your second shift talking about, I was talking about video games earlier.
1: That's right, we are your second shift.
0: Coming out November 19th, Grand Theft Auto 6.
1: Oh man, that's coming, November 14th?
0: 19th.
1: Oh, 19th, okay. Yeah. I was going to say, that's Beer Fest.
0: So Rockstar Games is selling a Grand Theft Auto 6 collector's box for $400.
1: And they're also going to be putting out the Grand Theft Auto 6 album.
0: Well, hold on. It's called the Vice City Collection. It's inspired by a fictional in-game TV show called Mac of the Gator, which you'll know if you played. Comes with a lot of cool stuff. Comes with a Mac of the Gator figure, a special GTA 6 edition pair of Oakley frogskin sunglasses.
1: Oh, wow.
0: A crossbody bag, a new era snapback hat, magnetic mirror, shot glass, Vice City swizzle spoon, a razor blade shaped keychain, an enamel pin set, a sticker pack, and a double-sided poster. Remember, all this is $400. You know what's not in it? The game. The game isn't in this $400 collector's box.
1: So it's going to be on top of it. Dude, they're going to be
0: so... This is why I hate this.
1: I mean, this game has taken so long to develop, yeah. And there's so many people that are so excited for this game. I wonder if this is going to be the tipping point of the timeline that we're in, and then people are going to really think that they're the character of GTA 6, and then just walk outside and like
0: Dude,
1: with a rocket launcher and blow
0: 5,
1: up a helicopter.
0: They're not doing it now. Because GTA 5...
1: I mean, there's a lot more reason to do it now, my friend.
0: GTA 5 came out during some turbulent times, too.
1: No, it was not.
0: Yes, it was.
1: I was 21.
0: Yes.
1: I just had a baby.
0: Dude,
1: I was real happy.
0: That's 20 years ago.
1: That's what I'm saying.
0: Yeah, that was 2006,
1: What kind of turbulent times were we in 2006?
0: That was just a year and a half before the market crash, before the 2008.
1: Housing crash. Cool.
0: Yeah.
1: Well,
0: so there you go, buddy.
1: Our rights being taken away every
0: day.
1: Well,
0: there was my right to not have a housing crash. Anyway, the standard edition of the game is going to be $80. The ultimate edition is $100 for the ultimate edition.
1: Hold on.
0: Yeah, video games now are $80. That's the base entry level for AAA games, $80. That's how much it'll be. It's ridiculous. Dude, this is ridiculous. This thing will make,
1: billions.
0: Billions of dollars. That's
1: yeah, and
0: B.
1: So like, what is that money going to go? Is it going to go into
0: just
1: making GTA 7?
0: Sitting around another 20 years to make GTA 7,
1: yeah.
0: Which this is ridiculous.
1: 20 years. Think about that.
0: Use artificial intelligence.
1: Do you think we'll have PlayStation 6 or 7 by then?
0: No, it's not going to happen. That won't be out at all, man.
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3: From the Waring Sturgis Ford Weather Center, I'm meteorologist Ember Sky. Partly sunny today with a high near 73. Tonight stays mostly cloudy with a low near 55. Saturday and Sunday will be sunny with highs in the upper 70s the entire weekend.
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